0: We're in the middle of another long set of music with FM 100.3, the Rusty Keys. So, do you remember the very first concert you ever went to?
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And I know we know people who just are always there for everybody else. 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
0: So this happened in Illinois, where a 20-year-old is being charged with two felonies because he convinced a 79-year-old woman that her social security number had been linked to terrorism. She needed converter savings to gold for law enforcement tracking. She wired $700,000 to the Grand Rapids coin shop, and they thought, okay, this seems a little wonky. So they called the police. The police confirmed the scam and then arranged for an undercover officer disguised as an elderly woman to deliver chocolate gold coins to the guy. He fell for it. He's now going to jail.
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And you thought today was hot. Oh, just wait. It's going to be sunny in 92 tomorrow, and it's going to stay in the 90s at least through the weekend. It's Luke.

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0: FM 100.3, better music for better morning of June 16th. That is Teddy Swims. It'll be nice to have some tickets ready for you for his Ugly Tour coming to the Delta Center November 3rd. I know we'll have plenty for you around here. It's Brian Fox at 6:16. Hey, June 16th, 6:16. How about that? And my morning instantly got better passing by a couple of gas stations on the way in on 7th East, slipping under $4 a gallon. That's a good sign. We just want to keep them going lower. So that was a nice pick-me-up. What else? Oh, it's really starting to warm up, too. Sunny, and Matt's saying 93 today. Only going to get warmer. So upper 90s. Yes, upper 90s on Friday as we head to Father's Day and the first day of summer on Sunday. Which, by the way, make sure you do hook up Dad with that ultimate backyard feast with Bar W Beef. It's cool. You can get in that premium Bar W Beef barbecue box, loaded with thick cuts, perfect for the grill, along with that Cool Max cooler. Get this, even has a boom box built in. 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We're back with a quick...
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0: 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And with traffic, we had a crash earlier at Redwood Road and California Avenue, but it has since been cleared, and all lanes are now open. It is a bit busy, northbound Mountain View Corridor and northbound Bangor, but speeds on I-15 remain normal heading into downtown Salt Lake.

0: 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Better music, better work day. Olivia Dean with Brian Fox in the morning. A whole lot of variety for you at work and in the morning to get you there. And thank you so much for listening. We appreciate it. KSL5's Matt Johnson saying about 93 in Salt Lake. Plenty of sun to go around for everyone. And listen, if you are a singer who is at least 18 years old and living within 100 miles of Salt Lake, you can audition to be a part of the guest choir for the October General Conference for the Church of Jesus Christ of Latter-day Saints. The church announced the choir last week, and they are doing auditions online. Just know that they're due by June 26th, and you will learn if you've been accepted by July 29th. So go to churchofjesuschrist.org for a choice of what verses to sing. Then you can upload a video recording made with a smartphone. That's fine. But again, a great idea. It's churchofjesuschrist.org. And certainly something to know along with the Utah Department of Public Safety. It is 6:31. If you're heading out, traffic remains light on I-15 as we don't see any accidents or delays either northbound or southbound along the Wasatch Front. Eastbound 201, though, is just a bit slow right now at 7200 West. If you see a few extra cars there on the road.
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0: FM 100.3, Imagine Dragons, 646. Not seeing any of that around here. Just sun, and it's getting kind of hot, 93 in Salt Lake. Maybe a little bit of thunder, something will be coming in through Saturday, maybe on Saturday. We'll see what happens. That's what Matt Johnson has to say from the KSL 5 Weather Center. We'll see what he does have to say at about 7:35. And it is good to be back after taking some time off last week. You know, I went to Vegas to see family. And as you could imagine, when I was there, everything was all about the Vegas Golden Knights. Going all the way to win the Stanley Cup. Let's just say I was happy I wasn't there on Sunday. The night when Vegas lost to the Carolina Hurricanes. Oh, it was a 3-0 shutout in Game 6. So at least I was there for a lot of the excitement and not so much the, well, I guess, depression. The New York Knicks are also now 2026 NBA champs, beating the San Antonio Spurs 4-1 in the finals, winning their first title since 1973. And you know what that means? It just occurred to me this morning that former Jazz star Jordan Clarkson is now an NBA champ. He made it. And, of course, the FIFA World Cup is happening. U.S. remaining in a strong position. The next Team USA watch party in America First Field will be on Friday, by the way, as they take on Australia. So there's certainly no shortage of sports. And have you ever heard of the Flying Ace Freestyle Show at the Utah Olympic Oval? I'll tell you what, it is cool. And it's happening every weekend at the Utah Olympic Oval. Olympians, national team skiers and snowboarders wowing all of us. And the good news is I've got tickets for you and the family to it coming up at about 7:05.
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0: So we are still running accident-free. However, we're starting to see an increase of cars on the roads, especially northbound Mountain View and northbound Bangor Highway at 3500 South. Eastbound 201 is also running just a bit heavy at 7200 West. And we're seeing slowdowns southbound 215 approaching the ramp to westbound.

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We're at 7:13. Better music, better work day. If you've been looking for the treasure, you could stop now. The 7th annual 25K treasure hunt is over. Yo, it was found on Saturday morning in the foothills above Farmington, the Flag Rock Trailhead, by Bobby Smalley of Kaysville. Found that treasure chest where inside was 25K.

0: FM 100.3, where it is 7:16, better music, better work day with Miles Smith. Miles and miles and miles of better music with Brian Fox in the morning. And I tell you, summer's here on Sunday. And it really is wild, just how much is happening around here this summer in Utah. You know, many times it's good to plan ahead. So do see what the Passport is all about. 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It is on FM100.com, and it's pretty thorough. It's pretty complete. It's very well done. It's powered by Cherry Hill, only the greatest fun spot you'll ever know. I say that, and I feel like I need to bust down in song. But one thing you'll find is the Flying Aces All-Stars Freestyle Show, which is happening every weekend at the Utah Olympic Oval. We're talking Olympians, we're talking national team skiers and snowboarders soaring up to 60 feet in the air before landing in the park's Spence Eccles Olympic Freestyle Pool. You watch and you think, I could so do that. Well, not quite, but you can see the show on us. In fact, how about it? I'll check for caller 10 at 801-57.
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0: Only but good news with traffic. Looks like the delays have now thinned out southbound I-15 in the North Salt Lake area. And we continue to run accident-free along the Wasatch Front. Volume is even reducing on the major side streets and feeders over to I-15.

FM 100.3, we're at 727. Thank you for listening. It's just a heads up, be sure and keep this on all day while you work. And to Rusty this afternoon, because a couple of things. He's got a grand Mickey Couture blanket for Father's Day at about 3:20. And Rusty's bonus at 4:20, how about a pair of tickets to see Rod Stewart? Utah First Credit Union Amphitheater on Friday night.

0: FM 100.3, Justin Bieber, better music for better work day. Maybe we are going to launch at All Music Hour. It'll officially become a work day at 8:30. It's nonstop songs for a full hour. Help you get some work done. 7:34 with Brian Fox in the morning and KSL 5's Matt Johnson. How are you, buddy?
1: Top of the morning. Doing great.
0: This is sort of that time marker that I think so many look forward to.
1: Yeah, a little weather chat.
0: Yes, they got informed. You know, I want to say, first of all, thank you for today, which you deserve the credit.
1: You're welcome.
0: Well, we're into the 90s. It's going to be 93 today.
1: Yeah.
0: And I watched you earlier, and you were doing the Southern Utah forecast.
1: Uh-huh.
0: What is it, going to be like 106 down there today?
1: It's going to be a toaster.
0: Wow.
1: Yep, so summer's here, even along the Wasatch Front. Got 93 today.
0: Yeah.
1: Not bad. Right? Because we can see triple digits this time of year. It'll be a little bit breezy. So the combination of heat, dry air, and wind means critical fire danger today and tomorrow. We'll then go to 89 on Thursday. On Thursday, 89. Not bad. And then it's right back up Friday to 96.
0: Wow.
1: Really the only chance. Yeah. The only chance for any kind of relief or like rain in the forecast is not going to be until Saturday. And even that's looking like dry thunderstorms.
0: Okay. 30%
1: chance.
0: Thunder. Cool.
1: The thunder.
0: Okay. Well, all in all, a nice week. Just stay cool. Wear something light. And welcome to Utah.
1: Yeah, that's right.
0: It's summer's
1: here.
0: The season, as they say.
1: Mm-hmm.
0: All right. Hey, appreciate you, Matt. Our weather chat. Let's do another one tomorrow.
1: Okay, let's do it, brother.
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0: 100.3. We're at 7:50. Brian Fox in the morning, and that is Maroon 5. And a whole lot of variety at work. You know that. And in the morning to get you there. In fact, thank you for listening. We appreciate it. KSL5's Matt Johnson saying about 93 in Salt Lake. Don't you worry. Plenty of sun to go around for everyone. So the heat is on, but it's a dry heat. Summers, though, as you know, are great in Utah. You know, Wallet Hub just ranked Salt Lake City the sixth best American city for staycationing. We've got some pretty high marks for golfing and hiking trails, and we've got all the sports we could ever want. There's biking, you know, including the Salt Lake Bees with the sports, who's just announced four new mascots that are joining Bumble at the ballpark now in America First Square. That's great. Honey, Daisy, Jensen, and Swiggy going to be joining Bumble on the field. Not going to be back home, though, to see him till the 23rd. But cool. I'll take it. A little what is happening there. And, of course, at 8:30, don't forget, we'll be back with that all-music hour. We'll officially start that workday.
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0: Hastings on the way in. I want to say it was on 7th East. Some slipping under $4 a gallon. That's a good sign. We just want to keep them going lower. So that was a nice pick-me-up. What else? It's really starting to warm up. Sunny and 93 today, says KSL5's Matt Johnson. Only going to get warmer. Upper 90s on Friday as we do head into Father's Day and the first day of summer on Sunday. And by the way, make sure you do hook up Dad with that ultimate backyard feast with Bar W Beef. It's cool. You know, you can get them that premium Bar W Beef barbecue box. It's loaded with thick cuts, perfect for the grill, along with that Cool Max cooler. I love this. It even has a boom box built right in. That is custom. 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We're back with a quick traffic check along with
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0: 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Traffic still fairly heavy. Northbound I-15 near the South Interchange. And there are a few other slow spots as well through the Salt Lake Valley. However, there are still no major accidents. That's good. It's also a little less than regular speeds. Southbound I-15 from North Salt Lake down to Rose Park.

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And is it hot enough for you? 93 in Salt Lake today and rising. I'm thinking perfect for splash passes to Cherry Hill. Mom, so how about 4 for caller 10, 801-575-1019?

0: 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Yeah! 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

FM 100.3 with the All Music Hour, along with the Good Feet Store. And this is interesting. You saw the celebrities at last Wednesday night's Knicks game. You know, over the weekend, they auctioned off the chairs that those celebrities sat in at Madison Square Garden. Got this. Taylor Swift's chair sold for $7,000, and Travis Kelce's chair went for $1,400.

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0: 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You know, K-pop Demon Hunters is returning to theaters for special one-year anniversary screenings this weekend. Wow, can you believe it? 1 year since the frenzy began with Brian in the Morning. I sure hope you've nominated somebody that you know who, you know, seems to always make a difference without ever asking for recognition. You know, one of those people. This is good because along with America First Credit Union, we want to celebrate them in honor of America's 250th birthday. 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Meanwhile, y'all stay cool now. You hear? It's a warm day. A few clouds, but mostly sunny. Looks like 93 today in Salt Lake. We're already up
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101.3. That is Miley Cyrus. Good morning. It is Rebecca. 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

100.3, it's Rebecca. Today feels a lot more like a Utah summer. We're going to heat up to 92, more sunshine, lows tonight down around 66. Remember, with this hot, dry weather, the risk of fire is higher. So be

0: 100.3. That is Bruno Mars. That is Rebecca. And with Father's Day coming up, do you guys ever debate the best way to cook a burger or a steak? You know, whether people are in the group are like, no, it's got to be medium or rare. Well, they actually did a blindfold test on a group of men who insisted that medium well done was their favorite. But after the blindfold test, they all chose medium rare as the most juicy and tastiest. So, yeah, you can add that to the debate. Blindfold test, medium rare is the best. And what are you going to be grilling for Father's Day? How about the ultimate Father's Day feast from Bar W Beef? We are giving away those mouth-watering cuts, a big barbecue box from Bar W Beef. 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

Better music for a better workday morning. It's Rebecca. You know, I used to live in Bolivia. And when the World Cup would come on, they called it the Mundial, by the way. In Spanish-speaking countries, everything would stop because everybody was watching the game. Well, the next time the U.S. men plays against Australia this Friday, I think the game's at 1 o'clock. And we'll see if everything

0: 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Better music for a better day. Another long set plays next.
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trip back of what are you doing Friday night? Because Sir Rod Stewart would love to see you. He'll be performing live his One More Time concert tour this Friday night at the Utah First Credit Union Amphitheater with his guest star, Richard Marx. Yeah, we've got your tickets for Friday night to see Rod Stewart. Now to win, just be calling number 10 right now. 801-575-1100. Let's make you our next local winner. 801-575-1100. 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

0: 100.3. It is Rebecca. That was Olivia Dean. I want to find a winner. Who's this?
1: This is Tina. How are you?
0: Hey, are you a fan of Rod Stewart?
1: Oh, of course. Oh,
0: it's going to be amazing. You're going to see him this Friday. You've won two tickets to Rod Stewart's One More Time with guest star Richard Marx.
1: Oh, that is so awesome.
0: Big time jealous, by the way. Big time jealous, because every song you hear Friday night, you're going to sing along with. It's going to be incredible. The reviews of his concerts, everybody just says it's amazing.
1: Oh, I'm sure it will be. So excited.
0: Woohoo! All right, well, hang on tight. We're going to get another winner. More Rod Stewart tickets coming your way with FM 100 Big One. 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

for 100.3, some Spin Doctors for your workday morning. Hey, it is Rebecca. Gosh, the weather is going to be perfect for baseball tonight. As hot as it's going to be during the daytime, highs right around, what, 92, 93. Tonight, the lows will drop down around 66. And the Salt Lake Bees will throw out their first pitch against Tacoma tonight at 6:35. Hey, you only

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FM 100.3, that is Adele and is Rebecca. Coming up in just a couple of minutes, I'll give you the key word you need to win those four passes to Lagoon. Although right now I'm thinking about how we're coming up on the 4th of July, three weeks away, right? 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

0: 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What a beautiful lunch hour. Hi, it is Rebecca. As promised, I've got a keyword. The phrase that plays so you can win a 4-pack to go to Lagoon and go ride and go have a great time. 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

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Thanks for tuning in the lunch hour. And with Juneteenth, the holiday on Friday, there are a lot of community events going on, like tomorrow night in Mill Creek. 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

From 100.3, it's Rebecca. What do you think about Britain's ban of social media for little kids? In fact, kids under 16 will not be allowed to use social media apps like Snapchat, TikTok, and YouTube. The ban begins early next year.

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0: 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In fact, you can win your tickets to go see it with Brian Fox tomorrow morning just after 7:05.
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I know when you think of Neil Diamond, you probably think Sweet Caroline, bum, bum, bum, or you think of sappy love songs. 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He also wrote this one. 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

0: 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Huntrix and Golden, which is from K-pop Demon Hunters, and that is going to be returning to the theaters. Actually, it's in the theaters right now. It's going to be showing through Thursday. It's for a special one-year anniversary thing. And by the way, it is a sing-along. So if you're taking your kids because you know they want to see it, get ready for a lot of singing. 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

We're in the middle of another long set of music with FM 100.3. And with the NBA playoffs, a lot of celebrities came out to New York to see the Knicks play. Well, over the weekend, they auctioned off those chairs that the celebrities were sitting in. And Taylor Swift, her chair sold for $7,000. Her soon-to-be hubby, Travis Kelce, his chair only went for $1,400.

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We're in the middle of another long set of music for the workday at FM 100.3. And I know most time you think of a Monster Minky blanket, and, well, you think about Mom. But Dad wants one, too. Got one you can win for him coming up at 3:20 with the

0: better music for a better day at work with FM 100.3. The sounds of the prize closet opening. That would mean I'm looking for caller 10, 801-575-1100. Just in time for Father's Day. How about you set him up with a Monster Minky Couture blanket?
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0: 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Natalie Philby of West Valley just picked up a monster Minky couture blanket just in time for Father's Day. Dad is going to love that. I got another one to give away tomorrow, 3:20, again with the prize closet. 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

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Friday night, it's going to be a nice night. Grab a little sunscreen because you will need that. But we got Rod Stewart and Richard Marx. They're going to be out at the Utah First Credit Union Amphitheater. Tickets. Oh, I got them. I got a couple of them for you to win right now. College 10, 81575.

0: better music for a better day at work with FM 100.3. It's Olivia Dean. It's so easy to fall in love. So, Candace, how are you?
1: Good. How are you?
0: I'm doing good, thanks. What are you up to?
1: Nothing too much.
0: Nothing.
1: Just enjoying the summer.
0: I am jealous because I would love to be up to nothing.
1: It is nice sometimes. It's not always that way.
0: Well, yeah, I'm guessing it probably isn't. Well, how would you like to do a little something coming up on Friday?
1: Oh, that would be awesome.
0: Utah First Credit Union Amphitheater. It's Rod Stewart. It's Richard Marx. It's going to be a great show, and I got a couple of tickets. They're yours.
1: Love it. Thank you.
0: 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Have fun.
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0: Northbound I-15 is pretty much a mess from 3300 South all the way to the heart of downtown Salt Lake City. And then northbound on the 215 West Belt, that's also really slow, 201 Highway up to I-80. And more northbound delays. These down in Utah County from Linden up to a crash at Pioneer Crossing and American Fork. UTA, they move your early mornings, your long days. UTA moves your big plans. 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

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Saw that Great Britain is going to be banning kids under 16 from using social media apps. You know, things like Snapchat, TikTok, Facebook, etc., etc., etc. It's going to start early next year. Okay, I don't know exactly how they enforce it, but...

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16: If you're on northbound I-15, you've hit 4500 south in Murray, and you're going all the way to downtown Salt Lake, it's going to be stop and go that whole way. So I hope patience is something you got today. Same thing for northbound drivers on the 215 west belt, starting at 3100 south, and that'll take you up to I-80. 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

0: 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Always better music for a better drive home. And the Church of Jesus Christ of Latter-day Saints, they are looking for people to help and or perform at the Salt Lake Temple Celebration, which is going to be next year. They have opened up for applications. And if you are interested in that, might want to look into it. I know Toy Story 5 opens up this weekend. Taylor Swift's got that new song from it. And I've got a little Tay-Tay on the way in about 6 months.
1: Tugs of all.
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And I don't know what it is about BYU and their track and field people, but man, they have got a team put together. 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